0: next door, official visual video cue, done.
1: Done, wrapped.
0: I don't have to act like he's cute anymore. Right? How about funny? No wrap?
1: No.
0: Is that a wrap? Like, that's a wrap for real?
2: May I have your attention?
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My location unknown, trying to find a way back home to you again.

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I say you look so fine that I really want to make you mine. 4, 5, 6, come on and get your kicks. Now you don't need to

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It's a 1, 2, 3, take my hand and come with me, because you look so fine that I really wanna make you mine. Really wanna make you mine. 4, 5, 6, come on and get your kicks. Now you don't need money with a face like that, do ya?

0: 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Bisa banget Sobat Global. 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
1: Too much of Hennessy. Just gonna tell y'all I feel. Look.
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0: We're just getting started.
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2: Your 90s song only on Global FM.